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1: Hanging out, what's going on? It is your buddy Battle. So I saw this new study analyze 100 of Billboard's most streamed songs of 2025 to find out which are the worst to listen to while working. The number one song on their list was this one.
2: It was good to see you smile.
1: Yeah, Smile from Morgan Wallen. Also, by the way, who's actually listening to that at work? It is super slow and sounds depressing. But also, I understand why it's the number one worst song to listen to while work, because you can't get motivated off of that. You just get depressed.
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1: You know the fun thing about two for Tuesdays? 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
1: Well, here's a sentence I did not expect to say today. A Japanese underground idol is getting major backlash after photos showed her letting her fans sniff her armpits after performances. And people are paying for it. 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Of course, critics say it's gross and desperate. And honestly, both things can probably be true. What is the weirdest fan behavior you've ever heard of? 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
1: You know, you look around, you see so much negativity going on in the world, right? 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
1: Tomorrow morning, another chance for you to win $1,000. We're back to handing out cash starting at 9 a.m. Got twofers on the way from Aerosmith after a twofer from Pearl Jam.

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1: There's a supermarket in Connecticut now in court over claims that it hired and kept an employee with a history of stealing underwear. And plaintiffs say that that led to more thefts and privacy issues later. Hey, it's bad. I mean, the whole case is weird from top to bottom. And frankly, if your lawsuit involves the phrase underwear thief retention, something has gone very, very wrong.
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Well, it isn't Linkin Park. That's Numb. 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Mark Coppola with the Black Crowes. 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

92.9 The Bear, Northern Colorado's classic rock. 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

0: 92.9 The Bear on the state line. That's Aerosmith, What It Takes. Now, see, with Aerosmith, Steven Tyler did a test run. He played the first iHeartRadio Music Festival in Vegas. That was in 2011. He loved it so much. We loved him so much. We made a deal. He brought the whole band of Aerosmith back at the second one in 2012. That was a huge year of ours. It was just getting started the previous year. More and more people wanted to play it. Now, we're going on the 16th one this September, 18th and 19th. T-Mobile Arena, Goo Goo Dolls, Muse, and many more. 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
0: 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You got the cope with the coop. 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
1: I get this rap of being the world's laziest DJ because sometimes I go to one letter and pull down a couple of acts from our vast music library. You know, I'm hanging on the S's. I like Survivor, Eye of the Tiger, and I love Stone Temple Pilots. So here we go with Plush.

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1: That's Journey, who played her 11th iHeartRadio Music Festival in Vegas in 2021. Everlast, man a few words when he was hanging out on the sofa waiting to do an interview. Didn't say anything, just was like composing something. Then when he gets on the air and does an album, big personality. That's what it's like.

0: 92.9 The Bear 38 Special, Caught Up in You. I remember once one of the great VIP experiences we gave away to our listeners back in the day was a tour bus trip with the 38 Special to go on the road and go down south, you know, towards the Carolinas and then down to Florida. And so we got a bunch of winners on that. And I guess I was one of the hosts or chaperones or whatever the case may be. And we had a separate tour bus from the one that followed 38 Special wherever we went. But the opening act at the time was Bon Jovi just getting started. Now, Bon Jovi, we knew the band, but they had a new security guy who was determined not to let me go back and say hi to Richie Sambora and John Bon Jovi. Finally, I ran into Dave, from keyboardist, and we we got to go hang out with them as well. So we got like two for the winning of one. You got to see 38 Special and Bon Jovi on the road. It was one of the coolest contests we ever did. I'm hoping one day we can do that again.
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0: 92.9 The Bear. We got Mark Coppola with you here, and the Foo Fighters. I can't say it like Christopher Walken. I wish I could. Everlong.

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Jimi Hendrix, Foxy Lady.

0: Classic rock on the state line, 92.9, The Bear. An 80s one-hit wonder, Outfield Your Love, but I get a lot of requests for that one. Yeah, when you stream us, you can hit the red talkback, Mike. Tell me what you want to hear. Rob and Michelle wanted to hear that one. You're with Mark Coppola. I think they used it as a wedding song. Cope here, only DJ licensed to party. You know you could throw a bigger party if you had an extra grand, you know, in your pocket, right? So today, several times, you'll hear keywords that you enter here, and you could instantly win $1,000, you know, to help curb inflation, you know, whatever you want to do with it. Here's the deal, though. If you know you did all that work to enter a keyword, give a side-eyed look once in a while at your smartphone in case an unknown number comes in. That's the number you don't want to blow off. My knee-jerk is always, if I don't know who's on the other end of the phone, I don't answer it. Don't do that in this case. It could be us with your money.
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92.9 The Bear on the state line. Bush come down with Cope. Billy Idol getting a lot of accolades with his guitarist Steve Stevens. We'll go into them all in a few minutes here. White Wedding.

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1: Yep, that's off the first album from Guns N' Roses, Appetite for Destruction. Welcome to the Jungle, major world tour this year. Earlier we did Billy Idol, and I'm glad the band's getting some recognition. He's always been with his beloved guitarist, Steve Stevens. What a great guitar player. They got the AMA American Music Award for a Lifetime Achievement. They performed on that. They got immortalized in Hollywood on the Walk of Fame. It's not the same thing as the Hollywood Boulevard Stars, but it's right in front of Guitar Center, and they immortalized people in that, and he and Steve Stevens got that, but they're getting inducted.

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0: On the State Line, 92.9 The Bear. Tom Petty of the Heartbreakers and Refugee. And you got the Cope, Mark Coppola. You know, there's a total solar eclipse happening next month. There's been a couple over the last few years. In fact, unfortunately, she's no longer with us, but the late Bonnie Tyler, who sang, and it was recently that she passed on, she used to love to go out when the eclipses were happening, and as it went to totality and then back again, she would sing Total Eclipse of the Heart live, and she made that a habit. This one, though, only part of the U.S. will be able to view it. According to NASA, the path of totality will be across Greenland, Iceland, and northern Russia, Spain, and part of Portugal, and the Atlantic Ocean on August 12th. So, I guess if money were no object, we could travel to those places, but it's not as easy as it once was with inflation the way it is. But the peak will be at 1:35 p.m. Eastern time, and the totality will last just over 2 minutes.
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0: 92.9 The Bear on the state line. 00 Ozzy Osbourne, Bark at the Moon, two-time Rock and Roll Hall of Famer, once as a solo artist and once in Black Sabbath. A lot of work's getting done. You know, Ozzy, when he was still with us, it's been about a year since we lost him to rock and roll heaven, but when he was still with us, going through all the health ailments he was going through, he was doing something. He was like a workaholic. If it wasn't something with Black Sabbath, then it was another solo album. Another solo album when he said he did his last one. If it wasn't that, then it was a podcast. If it wasn't that, it was a reality TV show. And finally, if it wasn't that, it was his book. So he's always doing something. They're having a rough time emotionally putting together the final concerts, you know, to edit it right. So we have that for our collections, as well as the Ozzy Osbourne biopic. I still maintain, if you're going to delay that at all because of your emotions, consider Tony Cavallaro, who played Ozzy in Netflix's Motley Crue musical biopic called The Dirt.
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0: And the Bear on the state line. I thought this band was awesome when they came on the scene. A new band that we thought, man, they're the real deal. They can do anything. This is Shine by Collective Soul.

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1: That's Pat Benatar. Hit me with your best shot. The only thing I can think of when I hear the title of that song or the lyric in the song is De Niro in Raging Bull, where he goes, hit me, hit me, hit me, hit me, hit me. You didn't get me down. I'm still standing. Hit me, hit me. I mean, that's what it reminds me of for sure.
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On the state line, 92.9, The Bear. That's White Stripes, 7 Nation Army. You got the Cope, Mark Copel, only DJ licensed to party. David Coverdale and Whitesnake got a number one hit with this one. Here I Go Again.

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1: 92.9 The Bear. Black Crowes, Hard to Handle. Now, they've been snubbed a couple times in the Rock and Roll Hall of Fame and really ought to be in there. But I'll tell you this, though. The fact that they're going to be playing on the West Coast in Los Angeles at the Hollywood Bowl, which is a legendary place to do a concert. Now, that is something. They're on tour right now. But that's okay. They'll get in eventually. You're with Mark Coppola at a Cope-only DJ license to party. Don't forget today you can win some cash, like $1,000. 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Give a side-eyed look once in a while at your smartphone. An unknown number may come in, something you don't recognize. That could be us with your money. See, normally I wouldn't answer the phone if I didn't know who was on the other end. I don't answer the door either if I don't know who's on the other end. But in this case, it could be us with your money.
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1: That's the title track to Pink Floyd's Wish You Were Here. That's the album that was written for and dedicated to the guitar player who left the band, the late Syd Barrett, but he had left the band before he passed to rock and roll heaven. Anyway, the great story about that is supposedly his head was shaved and he gained weight and he was in the studio to visit his mates, his friends in the band. And they did a double take and looked at him and said, "Syd, is that you? Hey, this whole album is dedicated to you. It's all about you. Shine on you, crazy diamond. Wish you were here, because we do. Do you want to hear some of it?" 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
1: 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Before that, Bryan Adams, who played last year, summer of 69.
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0: 92.9 The Bear. John Mellencamp hurt so good. He did a free rehearsal concert in the great state of Indiana. Nobody had to pay anything. They did have to bring some kind of, you know, non-perishable food or something to help with the food banks and stuff, but that was nice. You know, his friend Bruce Springsteen has done that before, too. Let people into free rehearsals, you know, with a ticket to catch how the band's shaping up for the next tour.
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The Bear, 92.9 on the State Line. Morning, I'm Dr. John. July 15th, next stop on AC/DC's Power Up Tour. 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

0: 92.9 on the state line. The Bear. Seeger and the Silver Bullet Band, old time rock and roll. What was Bob Seeger doing on July 15th, 2017? He was on stage with Don Henley, Timothy B. Schmidt, Joe Walsh, and Vince Gill doing Heartache Tonight at the Eagles' first concert after Glenn Frey passed. That was July 15th, 2017. Old time rock and roll from Seeger coming up. Black Crows, we'll do Puddle of Mud, play you some Scorpions too.
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92.9 The Bear on the state line. Motley Crue, I'm Dr. John. You're just a song away from another chance to win $1,000. That song is The Who's Baba O'Reilly. 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

on the state line. 92.9, The Bear. Red Hot Chili Pepper scar tissue coming up on lunchtime. Thinking about what to have for lunch today. Want to celebrate National Hot Dog Day. You know, that does sound pretty good. Hot dog with some chili sauce on it, relish, maybe some onions, mustard.

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Noon hour and time for some requests. 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Cream.

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Playing some lunchtime requests. There's Tom Petty and Pearl Jam now. And right after Pearl Jam, you're going to hear a keyword. 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
1: That's Men at Work. I'm Dr. John. If you're working right now, maybe you're taking a break for lunch, but if you're working, keep us on all afternoon. 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Goo Goo Dolls will be there. Lainey Wilson and Muse and Weezer and so many others. You can get

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classic rock. The Bear, 92.9 on the State Line. There is no question about it. John Mellencamp on his tour, delivering on his promise, not playing the hits like I Need a Lover, Why.

0: Fair, 92.9 on the state line. Outfield and your love, soccer jerseys and rock and roll and in thing, cashing in on the excitement surrounding the World Cup. Queen have followed the lead of the Stones and the Who by selling a limited edition soccer jersey. 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Now Queen are ready to unveil theirs. 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

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Another chance to win $1,000 and put a grand in your hand.

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And your next chance to win comes up right after Nirvana. Just Come As You Are when you hear the keyword, enter it on our website.

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Classic Rock on the State Line, 92.9, The Bear. I love summer. And can believe it's only the half point in July? So much has gone on already, including America's 250th birthday, World Cup, and that continues till Sunday. All-Star Game in baseball last night, and the ESPYs tonight. America!

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I'm Dr. John. Thank you for having The Bear on in Northern Colorado and Cheyenne, Wyoming. 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

0: on the state line. 92.9, The Bear. U2's Pride in the Name of Love. I'm Dr. John. I want to show our love for our firefighters across the nation. These guys do things that we couldn't do. And an off-duty firefighter from Texas saved three kids after a boat carrying nine people overturned on a lake during a 4th of July outing. Firefighter repeatedly dove beneath the capsized boat, rescuing the three kids. He had to perform CPR on one of them because she wasn't breathing, but she started breathing again. And luckily, thanks to his heroics, all three kids survived without major injuries. So thank you to that firefighter from Texas and all our firefighters, including a couple of kids, my own kids who are firefighters in Myrtle Beach.
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Hopefully, it's not you walking the Boulevard of Broken Dreams from a green day to a white snake.

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After last night's All-Star game, the boys of summer are ready to start the second half of the season. Are you ready to put a grand in your hand? The next keyword to win is coming up right after Lincoln Park.

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1: 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For Brian Adams, it was the summer of 69. 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

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Coming up just past the top of the hour will be your next chance to pick up $1,000 trying to put a grand in your hand. 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
1: Getting loud and crazy with Quiet Riot. Come on, feel the noise. Come on, put a grand in your hand. The next keyword coming up in 3 minutes right after the Rolling Stones.

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1: 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Ken Dash out rocking this hump day Wednesday with Genesis.

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0: 92.9 The Bear. Cranking that in the studio, cranking it on the job site. Thank you so much, Dan, the plumbing man. Everything on the job site goes better with rock and roll. Guns N' Roses, Romantic, Black Sabbath, The Iron Man. Ken Asha looking at the rock and roll date book. Jason Bonham's birthday, the son of legendary drummer John Bonzo Bonham from Zep. He always tours doing his Zep show. It's Linda Ronstadt's birthday today as well. And it was thanks to her on her birthday, 1971, that the Eagles kind of sort of came together. Don Henley and Glenn Frey were in her band. They were her backing band. And they said they wanted to go out on their own. And she said, you should meet this guy, Bernie Ledden. He's pretty good. And invited Ledden to join them after the show and say, you should meet. So she got them together and launched the Eagles. Thank you, Linda Ronstadt.
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1: 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Eddie Money's travel agency is open.